heard a bird singing in a tree, starting to sing, singing about death and liberty. It seems so strange to me.

line. 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Money's just a big mind fuck. Money's the path to hell.

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It seemed so strange.

last trick. Money's the slide of a slide. Money was the first step on a long road to nothing. A pact with the devil. Money's just a big mind fuck. Money's the path that

Money is hell and damnation. And the worst thing of all is we need some and we need.